and white like a punk rock pope. Dressed in full unbreakable armor, the floods of angels come to save your dry land boat. Yeah.

clusters of something you can only verbalize as being good. A good like food beyond hunger is no reason for it, just good. Somehow this reveals that demons are real spirits, invisible conspirators trying to force your mind to be tinier than your skin's eyesight. The fight, if there is such a fight, between good and evil has got nothing to do with you. By now, you know. Archangels and demons wrestle

acrobats, lion, snakes, monkey. Billy speaks righteous, Sister Cena says funky. How bizarre.